0: Don Diablo, Kua.
1: Gucci man that done catch me ballin' out of London. Tom Brady with the paper, I go Super Bowl Sunday. You sign bold, crazy running to the hundreds. I keep my neck and my wrist at least 100. Hood nigga with the money and they loving it. She got comfortable, she called me by my government. Pull up in the rows with the white seats.

0: favorites. 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
1: 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A freak like me just needs infinity.